The bed that I slumbered on last night, it was not my cooling boat. 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And Jesus still had his darling arms around me.

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1: 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No matter what we can say. And I know that I and I is like a tree that planted by river of water. 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
0: 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The boy who I want.

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Hake likuwa legit. Jigs likuwa zina dance. So hili bini mechora. Vile chipata chota. Kumbo unga sana chora. Vile buti atatoka.

Storylines are like this. Villain kutana na pain. 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Jigs likuwa zina dance. So ili bili mechora. Vile chipota chota. Kumbunga sana chora. Vile buti atatoko.

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It was screaming, I ran to the ocean. It was boiling on that day. 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Please save me, I prayed to the Lord. 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

0: 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What an unusual view!
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0: I am not the type to faint when things are odd or things are quaint, but seeing things you know that ain't can certainly give you an awful fright. What a sight!
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3: Big elephants!

Ocean Wisdom. We got Dirty Dyke on the beat. Shout out to RF, Black Ink, Pass, all my guys doing this thing. Shout out to Mac Doc, Brighton Town.

fam. Oh, you that. 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Had to man up. 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You ain't got a boost to copy, you fat fuck. 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I got exquisite ability, mimicking vivid this imagery. The Ripley stinging the kid to be killing the similes with the lididity.